0: Dad, have you taken the car to the service center yet?
1: No need, no need. My car is coming. It will be fine.
0: Tonight, no drinking, Dad. We have to leave early tomorrow.
1: Just one glass. Maybe two, okay? All right, everyone, let's hit the road.
0: Are you okay to drive, Dad?
1: Just a little dizzy, but I can still drive. Haha!
0: Oh, what's happening?
1: We in trouble. I can't control the car.
2: Get ready before your journey. With best wishes from the Road Safety Fund, Department of Land Transport.